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Eric Slater, 1029 The Rattler. Classic Cash is back. 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I'll see you back here bright and early in the AM with all the details. 7:30, I got your news of the weird and unnatural.

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Eric Slater, 1029 The Rattler. 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Now, this week, we're also going to get you hooked up with tickets for the Chamber Barbecue, Route 66 Motor Speedway, and Pints for Prostates is just around the corner. I'll see you back here bright and early in the AM with all the details. 7:30, I got your news of the weird and unnatural.

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Now, this week, we're also going to get you hooked up with tickets for the Chamber Barbecue, Route 66 Motor Speedway, and Pints for Prostates is just around the corner. I'll see you back here bright and early in the AM with all the details. 7:30, I got your news of the weird and unnatural.

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Now, this week, we're also going to get you hooked up with tickets for the Chamber Barbecue, Route 66 Motor Speedway, and Pints for Prostates is just around the corner. I'll see you back here bright and early in the a.m. with all the details. 7:30, I got your news of the weird and unnatural.

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Now, this week, we're also going to get you hooked up with tickets for the Chamber Barbecue, Route 66 Motor Speedway, and Pints for Prostates is just around the corner. I'll see you back here bright and early in the AM with all the details. 7:30, I got your news of the weird and unnatural.

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Now, this week, we're also going to get you hooked up with tickets for the Chamber Barbecue, Route 66 Motor Speedway, and Pints for Prostates is just around the corner. I'll see you back here bright and early in the AM with all the details. 7:30, I got your news of the weird and unnatural.

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Okay, so it's important that you don't step out into the day thinking, you know, it's just another Tuesday, because it is not. Today is your second day of potentially winning $1,000 with 1029 The Rattler. That's how you look at the day, man. Classic Cash is back. Got that first keyword coming up just after 8 o'clock. Sunshine in the early 80s pretty much the entire week. We are loving that. Currently, Trips Harley Davidson Studios, we're hanging out in the upper 50s. Chamber Barbecue tickets, baby, I got you. Route 66 Motor Speedway, Pints for Prostates. We've got a lot going on. Did I mention the cash and the keyword after 8? Here's the Scorpions. 1029 The Rattler rocks. Good morning.

0: 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How do I play for the cash? Just started playing. That is a great question. So here's the deal. 8 o'clock, I'm going to give you a keyword. 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It's the form. You can plug it in at the website. You can text it back. But you got to play the keyword regardless. We've got one at 8, 10, noon, 2, and 4. Five keywords a day. And if you ain't playing, well, you're not going to win that $1,000.
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I know it's my imagination, but I promise you when I was walking in this morning, I could smell barbecue. 1029 The Rattler Chamber Barbecue going down this coming Thursday. If you guys want to score what I consider to be the hottest ticket in town, I'm going to give you that shot coming up in the 9 o'clock. Stick around.

0: So, ladies, real quick, I'd love to talk to you about your prostate, 1029 The Rattler. And I know what you're thinking, man, you didn't take biology at all, did you? I did, actually. And by that, I mean, I would like to talk to you about your guy, your husband, maybe boyfriend, or both of them, 45 plus. If you could encourage them to be a part of Pints for Prostates, that would be huge. It's going down October 15th at Pondicetta Brewery. I'm going to go out on a limb, and I'm going to assume that you want them to be healthy. I'm going to make that assumption. This is the thing that does it. It's a free PSA test, simple blood draw from the arm. We put a free pint in their hand, and we will register them to win $1,000. One person is going to win $1,000 at Pints for Prostates, and it could be your guy. And just think about how that trickles down into the holidays and everything. So, Pints for Prostates coming your way October 15th. Make sure your guy has it on his schedule.
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So Secrets was the name of the album that Robert Palmer tune came from, 102.9 The Rattler. The reason I know that is because across the weekend, somebody brought up a bunch of records, kind of a record dump, if you will, and said, take whatever you want. And I found Robert Palmer's Secrets in that stash. And I took it home. And I'm just a little bit cooler today. That's all I'm saying. Got your news of the weird and unnatural just around the corner. Preview on the way. First, Aerosmith. Good morning.

0: So you know what I didn't find across the weekend? I did not find any Eddie Money records. 1029 The Rattler. See, if you're just now joining the broadcast, somebody brought up a bunch of records and just said, take whatever you want. And there was some pretty good stuff in there. I did not find any Eddie Money records. I would have totally taken those home. Good morning. Got your news of the weird and unnatural just around the corner. What is the most played out Halloween costume? I mean, the most played out, and whose fault is it? Apparently, AI DJs are ready to take over. Woman sues bar over injury of an adult nature. And dude fakes medical emergency to get out of his Red Lobster bill. It's all coming up. News of the weird and unnatural. Steve Miller coming up next.
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So now I'm trying to figure out, growing up, if I thought a laser so pew, pew, pew, pew, pew, if it was because of Steve Miller. It very well could have been because of Steve Miller. That's all I'm saying. 102.9 The Rattler. Good morning. Hey, welcome to Tuesday, day number two of maybe putting $1,000 in your pocket. Super excited about that. We got that first keyword coming up just after the top of the hour. So stick around and welcome. Ladies and gentlemen, your news of the weird and unnatural. If the Monopoly properties were adjusted based on today's prices, Mediterranean Avenue would still be the lowest. But Boardwalk would not be the most expensive. It would come in at number six on the list. It doesn't say why. The most expensive rent would be Marvin Gardens, one of the yellows, followed by Pacific Avenue, Connecticut Avenue, Virginia Avenue in North Carolina. But it does not say why, and that's going to drive me nuts all. I mean, why did those properties go up in value? I mean, do they have more Starbucks? I don't know. The most successful American industry for investors since 1900 is tobacco. And it still is. It's had annual returns of almost 15% every single year. And if you've been watching TV lately, man, smoking's back. I mean, they're bringing it back with a vengeance. Nobody's vaping on TV. It's all smoking. It's kind of weird. Saddam, don't smoke, kids. Saddam Hussein was a big fan of Scarface. One of the companies he set up to launder money was called Montana Management, after Tony Montana. There was an episode of Tom and Jerry back in 1956 where Tom and Jerry were both depressed over their girlfriends leaving them.

What would you like us to do? Maple brown sugar rolls for fall. That's what I would like you to do, and apparently it has happened. According to the Wall Street Journal, 63% of American adults now support a pause on AI, which is exactly where China wants you. 57% say the government should regulate AI media. Man, what do you do? What do you do with AI? You know, if we don't develop it as fast or faster than the people that want to destroy our country, what do you do? But is it going to become Skynet? Maybe. I don't know. It's in not so nice news. A woman in Pennsylvania stole a donation box from a veterinary clinic which was raising money for pets in need of care. The owner estimates that there were between $400 and $500 inside. Let this be a lesson. A teenager in Florida was filming himself getting his hair cut in the middle of a busy road for TikTok stunt last week when he got hit by a pickup truck. He was hospitalized in serious condition. And, you know, maybe AI ain't the one that's going to kill us. Maybe it's TikTok. A poll asked people who say they've seen spirits or ghosts if they believe they were good or evil. 35% say they think the spirit or ghost were good, and just 5% say evil. 22% said they were neutral. 26% said they seen a mix of good and evil. 12% not so sure. Remember Poltergeist, when the spirit was very helpful up front and then became this terrifying thing? Just saying. Fox News reports that the demographic that has the most sex, the people getting it on the most, are you ready for this? Married Catholics who attend service on the regular. So, the most played out Halloween costume, and who is to blame? Spoiler, it's Gen X's fault. And I could say that as a Gen Xer. So if you're going to dress up for Halloween this year, you should probably start thinking about what you're going to do by now. I mean, surely, right? Because you may not be able to pull off your usual sexy TSA agent look again. Not because you're getting too old, but because TSA agents have become a protected species. It's because sexy costumes are out this year. In a new survey, people are asked for the most overdone costumes, and the most popular answer was the sexy version of anything. The sexy nurse, the sexy cop, the sexy construction worker, the sexy librarian, whatever. And 29% agreed. The runner-up was pirate costumes. And of course, the subgenre of sexy pirate. 25% of people said those were the most played out. Other receiving votes include the sexy cowboy and cowgirl. Harley Quinn, which is sexy just by its own nature. Hippies, minions, mimes. And of course, the sexy Where's Waldo. I don't think that one actually exists. But whose fault is it? It's Gen X. And I can assure you of that, because we normalize that. We're the ones that started it. And it's our fault. And on behalf of Gen X, we apologize. Adults are souring on dressing up altogether. I love Halloween. I never dress up. You're not going to get me in a costume. You're just not going to get me in a costume. I'm a people watcher. I'm like, hey, that's not a costume. That's a lifestyle. I can see right through that. That's too well put together. This is something that you do in Vegas. I'm that guy. Only 24% of adults say they plan to dress up for Halloween this year. 68% of Americans say that they were never too old to dress up. So there's that. I don't even know how I feel about this. So many people love the rapport they feel when they have us DJs screwing things up on the air in real time, like I am right now. There's a vital finger that we have the pulse on every day. Do we? We try to. And then there are the people that swoon over ChatGPT and have relationships with AI. An AI radio DJ is shooting to stardom in Los Angeles, but he doesn't host solo. There's a radio show in, is it San Jose out there? It's in Riverside. It's hosted by Geraldine Gigi Guzman and her AI co-host, Kyotech, who's an AI bot program to mimic radio talent. They do classic stuff. They take callers, discuss sports, news, and giveaways and stuff like that, like we all do. But

Yeah. So AI DJs. Am I going to have an AI co-host? Probably not. I'll probably just go, guys, I think I'm going to go do something different. So if you feel my skill set could benefit your, but you know, we were talking about this the other day. At one time, before the accident, I could have gone pro at Subway. I mean, I wasn't just your average sandwich artist. I was good. I was real good. So anyway, there's always that to fall back on. Finally, I'm not sure how to do this. A woman has filed a lawsuit claiming that she has suffered serious injuries from riding a mechanical wiener attraction at a downtown Las Vegas establishment called The Nerd, which is in the Neonopolis Shopping Center. She said she and her friends were near closing time and asked an employee to ride the mechanical manhood. The employee operated by using a joystick and a control panel, kind of like a riding bull, if you will. But again, this is a manhood. It sped up. The woman's foot and ankle got caught under the main shaft area of the ride, where there is a large cutout section, throwing her from the ride, causing injury. She was ejected. This may sound funny, but the woman says it was very serious. The lawsuit says she suffered painful physical injuries along with mental stress and shock to her nervous system. She is seeking $30,000. So there's that. And here we go. 26-year-old man, Georgia, Abdul Rashid, arrested last week after he faked a medical emergency, called 911 to avoid pain for his meal. He was at the Dirty Lob, the Red Lobster, where he owed $63.77. Unclear what he had ordered or what medical condition he was faking. He was checked out over by first responders and he was deemed to be fine. Abdul facing charges of theft of services, making an unlawful 911 call. It sounds like he's still in jail and his bond set at $3,000. No Cheddar Bay biscuits for him. Maybe he plans to fake a medical emergency to get out without pain. News of the weird and unnatural. Good morning. Appreciate you stopping by. Top of the hour, I got that keyword to play. The keyword that could put $1,000 in your pocket. So stick around.

0: Down for Tubi, 102.9 The Rattler. Good morning. That's hard, by the way. I'm Eric Slater. Keyword on the way. I bring this up because I thought this was interesting. Yesterday, I started talking about, I think Entertainment Weekly put out like the 29 top movies you should watch for Halloween. I thought the list was kind of eh. And then I found this morning. And I thought this was pretty legit. And the reason I ask about Tubi is because I find myself going over to Tubi. And, you know, it's like if I want to watch Starship Troopers for the 700th time, Tubi's got me. Tubi cares about my choices. And here's the 20 best horror movies you can stream for free right now on Tubi. And I'm almost worried that the more people find out about Tubi, and not that it's new, by the way, but I'm worried that they're going to start charging for it because I think Tubi is one of the best channels out there. Sleepy Hollow, Texas Chainsaw Massacre, these are all free. Black Christmas, Suspiria, The Witch, The Addams Family, Addams Family Values, The Mummy, Hellraiser, Fright Night, are you kidding me? Son of Dracula, Rob Zombie's Halloween 2, I don't know. Seasons of the Witch, Witch Board, The Curse of Frankenstein. I mean, they got some good stuff on Tubi and it's all free. So anyway, just my little gift to you. Good morning. Stick around. I've got that keyword coming up just after the top of the hour. You guys played it to win it yesterday. We haven't heard who got the $1,000 yet, but as soon as we do, we'll certainly pass that information along. I hope today's $1,000 goes to you, but you got to play the keyword. We got that coming up in Judas Priest. Coming up next.
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So I was walking through Walmart the other day looking at their what they've done this year with the Halloween candy. And I'm not just blaming Walmart. I'm blaming everybody that sells the bags of candy have gotten a little bit more expensive. But what they've done is they've shrunk the bag again. And, you know, do you remember when you get the miniature, like, Snicker bars in there? Now they're like the mini-me miniatures. They've gotten even smaller. And it's crazy. So I started doing the calculations. If you win $1,000 today from 102.9 The Rattler, you can buy approximately 3 bags of Halloween candy this year. I mean, the party's on, right? And we're not... They can probably buy a little bit more. You guys ready to play for $1,000? I hope you are, man. The Classic Cash is back. We got $1,000 every day. $20,000 is going out the door. I want you to get a piece. Your first keyword this morning, I want to make sure that I get this. The first keyword is treat, T-R-E-A-T. 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That's T-R-E-A-T. 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I want you to win $1,000 because I care. 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Check it out. T-R-E-A-T. 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

0: 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Did you get that keyword in? 1029 The Rattler. It's called Classic Cash. It could put $1,000. Somebody is going to get $1,000 today. That somebody could be you. And it's ridiculously easy to play. See, I'm going to give you a keyword. I'll even spell it for you. It's treat. T-R-E-A-T. Treat. That's it. T-R-E-A-T. All you got to do is text that right back to me at our talk and text at 806-350-1029. That's it. That's it. That's all you got to do. Now, if for whatever reason you cannot text us, you can always drop that in at the website at 1029therattler.com. But treat, T-R-E-A-T. And I want to beat yesterday's keyword. My first keyword yesterday had a lot of play on it. I'm going for a personal best here. So make sure that your wife, make sure that your girlfriend, make sure that both of them know what the keyword is, because it's $1,000. Ladies, same thing for you. Husband, boyfriend. I mean, make sure you're playing this as a group. That's the best way to win $1,000. So get that in. Treat is the keyword to play. I'm on a health journey right now. I know I don't look like it. If you run into me in the wild and you're like, you're on a health journey. I'm adjusting a lot of the things that I'm eating. And I found this morning. I figured I'd pass it along to you. So what is it? 8:24 right now. Recent study says that the time that you eat breakfast is now just as important as what you are eating for breakfast. Researchers looked at 31,000 American adults over the age of 40. And that's probably a few people in the audience, right? They found that people who ate breakfast between 7 and 8 a.m. had the lowest mortality risk. If you wait until 8 to 10 o'clock, it was linked to a 10% higher risk of death. Eating between 10 a.m. and noon raised the number to 19%. And for people who didn't eat their first meal until afternoon, that risk went up to 29%. And I'm not sure I'm buying into this. You know, there's so much. I've got so many friends that will fast. They won't even eat until noon or further. Their last meal is going to be like at 4 or 5. So they said that meal timing can affect the body's internal clock, which plays a role in your circadian rhythm and metabolism. They also said eating dinner between 7 and 8 was best. 7 and 8 o'clock, I'm really, really close to like hitting that early bird special over at the IHOP, where they have like dinner served at like 4 o'clock in the afternoon. That's kind of me. I like to eat. I don't like to go to bed on a full stomach at all. So I don't know. Is this good stuff or is it bad stuff? I don't know. You decide. 806-350-1029. Treat, T-R-E-A-T. That's our first keyword to play. I hope you're playing it, man.
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So there's a couple things out there that are kind of pressing time-wise. One, we've got a keyword in play is treat, T-R-E-A-T. Make sure you get that in, 806-350-1029. And I was going to give you a quick guide on how to escape quicksand or chamber barbecue tickets. So let's go ahead and do chamber barbecue tickets. Man, if you guys want to go this Thursday, chamber barbecue, it is a barbecue lover's paradise. It's out there at the Tri-State Fairgrounds. It is so good. All you got to do is text me with your first and last name. First and last name. 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That's 806-350-1029. And I'm going to get you hooked up, baby. I got a pair of chamber barbecue tickets. These are worth hundreds of thousands of dollars. Actually, I think, I don't want to quote a price. I think it's cheaper in advance if you get your tickets in advance. But man, I'll tell you what, all you can eat, all you can drink, barbecue tickets, dig it. Be the ninth person right now. 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I want you to have barbecue in your life this coming Thursday, but you got to text me now. 806-350-1029, first and last name, chamber barbecue tickets, baby. Good luck.

Congratulations going out to Kirsten, and I hope I'm saying your name correctly. Diamond, Kirsten Diamond was the ninth person through, and she scored a pair of tickets for the Chamber Barbecue for this coming Thursday. If you guys want to go, we've got one final pair. I think I've got my final pair coming up on Wednesday. The Chamber Barbecue, man, it is definitely an event you do not want to miss. We have got your tickets for barbecue. And that's pretty cool. So keep it locked in. One final pair left. Congratulations to Kirsten, and play those keywords.

0: Okay, so that's funny. 806-350-1029. By the ZZ Top, Eric Slater in the mornings, 1029 The Rattler. Funny, because somebody just hit me up in the talk and texted, well, how do I escape from quicksand? I think they meant that as a challenge, like I was making that up. I actually found a quick guide on how to escape quicksand. Just in case, here in the Texas Panhandle, you might find yourself face-to-face with a pit of quicksand. I'll hit you with that coming up here. If you really want to know, I will hit you with that coming up here in just a bit. Keyword in play right now for Classic Cash is treat, T-R-E-A-T. That is T-R-E-A-T. Let's see how we're doing on Classic Cash here. Hold on real quick. No, of course I hit the wrong button. Here, hold on. There we go. Okay. We're doing good. First keyword to play is treat, T-R-E-A-T. Make sure you get that in. 806-350-1029. I'm going for a personal best here. You can help me out. I've got Def Leppard coming up next.
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So it kind of made me laugh. And that's what brought up the list, 102.9 The Rattler. I don't know if you guys remember, but maybe, I don't know, a month and a half, 2 months ago, we ran down a list of the things that we thought we were going to encounter that were dangers as small children. And I remember on that list was falling into quicksand. And the list that I specifically did back then were basically the likelihood that you were ever going to fall into quicksand was like next to nothing. There's just not a lot of quicksand out there. But we grew up as children thinking, quicksand. We even played the game, either lava or quicksand. Remember that? So here is your definitive guide, because this could be helpful in your day. That's where we come into play here. Quicksand seemed like the ultimate danger in every adventure movie growing up. Turns out Hollywood oversold it a bit. The tricky part is the more you struggle with quicksand, the worse it can get. Officials say the real danger isn't being swallowed underground. It's getting stuck because becoming exhausted, potentially waiting for hours to help. So here's your definitive quick guide, and it's 2 pages, by the way, believe it or not, of how to escape if you ever get caught in quicksand. Number one, you got to stay calm. You got to keep your head about you. Struggling can make quicksand behave more like a liquid because you sink deeper. Spread your weight out. Flattening out your body and leaning forward can help you from sinking further under. Move your legs slowly. Wiggle your legs towards the surface instead of trying to yank them free. Army crawl out. Once you're closer to the surface, crawl carefully to a firmer ground. And they saved the most important one for last. Always hike with others. That way, if you ever get caught in quicksand, they can help you get out or call for help. So the good news is quicksand probably won't eat you alive, but the bad news is it still could ruin your hike. And hopefully, at some point, if you do get caught in quicksand, Gilligan will throw you a vine. Because I think that's how you were always saved when we were kids, right? Hey, we got a keyword in play. It is treat, T-R-E-A-T. I hope you play it. 806-350-1029. $1,000, man. That's better than falling into quicksand.

0: Do you know what just occurred to me? 102.9 The Rattler, and this one kind of makes me sad. It was 6 years ago today, October the 6th, 2026, that we lost Eddie Van Halen to throat cancer. And man, that's sad. There was so much more that we wanted from that. And 6 years ago today, we lost Eddie Van Halen. So kind of a sad note. But so every time you hear Van Halen today, it's important that you turn it up just a little bit louder. That's all I'm saying. Keyword in play is treat, T-R-E-A-T. I hope you're playing the keyword, man, because that keyword could put $1,000 into your pocket. And if you don't play it, well, you'll never know. We got five keywords a day, 8, 10, noon, 2, and 4. Just about every other hour, we give you a fresh keyword to play. Somebody will win $1,000 today. Will it be you? Well, it's not if you don't play the keyword. So treat, T-R-E-A-T. Make sure you get that in and good luck.
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0: The Classic Rock Station, 1029, The Rattler, Eric Slater in the mornings. Guys, I gotta go, man. I appreciate you hanging out this morning. I really do. Mighty Iris is coming in next. She's going to get you through the workday. Dirty Dave, 3 o'clock. He's got the bump. So when you're just thinking that you can't do any more, at 3 o'clock, Dave gives you the coffee that's going to get you through. And then at 4 o'clock, the Jimmy John's early work release at 4:20. He's going to take you home commercial-free with your favorite classic rock. We do that every single day. Now, something else that we're doing are keywords that win. 8 o'clock, 10 o'clock, noon, 2, and 4. 5 keywords a day. If you play those keywords, you have the opportunity. You're taking a shot at winning $1,000. We are giving away $20,000. $1,000 every single day, Monday through Friday. Takes the weekend off because, you know, you got to get some rest after giving away all that money. But you could win it. And but you got to play the keywords. That's all there is to it. The first one this morning, shouldn't even give it to you again, but it is treat. T-R-E-A-T. What do you got to lose? Seriously. You got everything to gain. It takes 2 seconds to play. All you got to do is text it right back to us. 806-350-1029. Hey, Eric, my phone, for some reason, I can't text you guys. I get it. Some service providers lock you out. But you can always go to our website at 1029therattler.com and play that. You just plug it in at the website. We give you more than one way to play. It's what we do. So there you go. Play the keywords. That's all I'm saying. Mighty Iris in next. Have a great Tuesday. I'll be back in the AM with more tickets for the Chamber Barbecue.
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Good morning. It's 102.9 The Rattler. Guess what I have? 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

0: 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Did you get that keyword a few minutes ago? 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

I forgot the lyrics, darn it, sorry. That's a toughie. You've heard the Blob theme song, right? That is a hell of a spooky song for the spooky season. I think we should play that. It's classic rock, right? Because that movie is rock and roll. I love the Blob. It's on HBO Max if you want to check it out tonight. Get some movie theater popcorn. You should do it. 102.9 The Rat Lab.

0: You still got a keyword this hour. You could still win that $1,000. You ready? It's 102.9 The Rattler. It's your classic cash. Your keyword this hour, in case you missed it, was love. 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
1: 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It's Dirty Day from 102.9 The Rattler, and I have two words for you caffeine junkies. 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

Aw, it's 102.9 The Rattler. You know what today is? October 6th, the year 2020. That is the day we lost this genius right here, Eddie Van Halen. Yeah, 6 years ago today. It doesn't feel like 6 years ago. To Eddie Van Halen, rest in peace, man, to the king.

What's happening, classic rock enthusiasts? Eric Slater, 1029 The Rattler. Classic Cash is back. Your shot to play for $1,000 per day. Now, we got five keywords. 8 a.m., 10, noon, 2, and 4. And all you got to do is text those keywords back to us or drop them in at the website. If you want a shot at the cash, you got to play those keywords. Now, this week, we're also going to get you hooked up with tickets for the Chamber Barbecue, Route 66 Motor Speedway, and Pints for Prostates is just around the corner. I'll see you back here bright and early in the a.m. with all the details. 7:30, I got your news of the weird and unnatural.

0: We're trying to take care of business, take care of prostates. Men, 45 and up, we're talking to you. It's 1029 The Rattler. 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

1029 The Rattler. All the spooky movies are on everywhere. Like HBO added all the Nightmare on Elm Streets. That is one of my favorite. That is my favorite. Yes. Freddy Krueger is my favorite boogeyman. So please watch them all. I watched part 1 and 2 over the weekend. Yeah.

0: What's up? It's 102.9 The Rattler. You have a keyword coming up in the next 15 minutes. 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

Okay, here we go. 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

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Eric Slater, 1029 The Rattler. 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Now, this week, we're also going to get you hooked up with tickets for the Chamber Barbecue, Route 66 Motor Speedway, and Pints for Prostates is just around the corner. I'll see you back here bright and early in the AM with all the details. 7:30, I got your news of the weird and unnatural.

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5: Well, I'm getting close to Medicare. 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

There's a movie that came out over the weekend that I wanted to see so badly. Verity is the name of it. It's number one at the box office right now. Dakota Johnson and that other girl, Anne Hathaway, that's all over the top. Anyway, but the narrator guy, the movie narrator guy says, brace yourself for the final twist. Biatch, don't tell me there's a final twist, man. Like, I was so mad when I heard that. Now I don't even want to go see the movie. You ruined it for me. I'm going to constantly be guessing what the twist is. Is she dead? Is she a ghost? They're dreaming it all. It's all a dream. You know what I mean? I hate that.

0: Thank you, thank you. Cheer for yourselves. You're the one that's going to win this $1,000, right? Classic cash all week long. Five chances to win. You had a keyword at the top of the hour. Did you miss it? It's 1029 The Rattler. Okay, I'll give it to you again. It was life. L-I-F-E. You still have a chance to win that $1,000. 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

It's 1029 The Rattler. Hi. So yeah, man, if you want to be friends, never tell me, never spoil a movie for me, because then we can't be cool. It's Mighty Iris. I'm serious. You think I'm joking, but I'm not. Like, that's the biggest turnoff ever. Oh, I'll never forget. During COVID, I had never seen the movie Sleepaway Camp, and I was texting who I thought was a friend of mine. Hey, I'm watching this movie Sleepaway Camp, and she told me, oh, is that the one where, and she told me the ending, and I was like, I don't know, I've never seen it. And she goes, oh, yeah, oh. And have we spoken since? No, not really. I kind of distanced myself after that. It sounds harsh, I know, but then again, so is

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0: Once again, 6 years ago today, we lost that genius right there. Eddie Van Halen, man. October 6, 2020. Rest in peace. All right. So guess what we have? Guess what's on Thursday, actually? Chamber Barbecue. You want to win your way in? 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

Man, I'm already craving movie theater popcorn. I'm looking forward to going home every single day this week to put on a new scary movie. It's 102.9 The Rattler, it's Mighty Iris, but I crave that movie theater popcorn. God, it's just so good. You can't get that from the kind you pop in the microwave. Am I wrong? Not really. It's true. I need the liquid butter from the movie theater. I need the hot dogs from the movie theater. Does that make me, diva? Bougie? Is that the word? I'm not, I swear.

0: 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Another keyword to win $1,000 in classic cash. You want to be $1,000 richer? 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
1: Hey, Classic Rock begins. It's Dirty Day from 1029 The Rattler, and I have two words for you caffeine junkies. 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All right, that was 44 words.
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That's 102.9 The Rattler. I love that song. All right, I have your keyword this hour for classic cash. $1,000 could be yours. 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

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Eric Slater, 1029 The Rattler. 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Now, this week, we're also going to get you hooked up with tickets for the Chamber Barbecue, Route 66 Motor Speedway, and Pints for Prostates is just around the corner. I'll see you back here bright and early in the AM with all the details. 7:30, I got your news of the weird and unnatural.

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The weather's been nicer, but I'm still sweating in my pants right now. It's 102.9 The Rattler. It's Mighty Iris. Yeah, it's still a wee bit hot, but there are people working on the AC in the hallway. But then when they do that, the fire alarm goes off, so that's kind of annoying. But other than that, you know, I'm all right. It does feel nice out, though. I just need it to be super cold.

0: It's 1029, The Rattler. Gonna give you a final shot at texting me, because it's still the 2 o'clock hour, right? Technically. You have a keyword coming up at 4 p.m., though. That's your final one of the day. Not the final one of the week, though. We're doing this for a little bit. Classic cash, $1,000. This hour, your keyword was hug. H-U-G. You could still text it to me. 806-350-1029. Good luck.
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Hello there, my name is David. I like coffee. I love coffee. Anything about coffee day and night? I don't drink that much of it, but not enough to get the palpitations, but I do enjoy a good cup of coffee. Actually, I found a place with a great cup of coffee. It's called Coffee Beans. It's just down the street from the radio station on Olson. First light right off of Western. And I'm going to give away some of that coffee in about 30 minutes. The afternoon bump is coming up. 1029, The Rattler Rocks.

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Eric Slater, 1029 The Rattler. Classic Cash is back. 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And all you got to do is text those keywords back to us or drop them in at the website. If you want a shot at the cash, you got to play those keywords. Now, this week, we're also going to get you hooked up with tickets for the Chamber Barbecue, Route 66 Motor Speedway, and Pints for Prostates is just around the corner. I'll see you back here bright and early in the AM with all the details. 7:30, I got your news of the weird and unnatural.

0: Classic Rock 102.9, The Rattler. I am Dirty Dave. Welcome to a Tuesday. No more 90 degree temperatures. I am digging this fall weather. I mean, it's like 80s, but still, it's at least it's not in the hundreds. See, that's the way I look at it. So I got something to keep us warm. Coffee coming up here in a couple of minutes. Plus, we've got classic cashback. We've got a keyword coming up at about 4:05. It's your chance to win $1,000. So pay attention. 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

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Hey, it's Dirty Dave. Got some dumbass holidays for you later on. We're going to talk about barbecue. We're going to talk about racing. We're going to talk about your prostate, too. But first, about 4:05, I've got a keyword for you. It's for Classic Cash. 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

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You're going to text it to 806-350-1029 as soon as you hear it, which is now. Moon is the keyword. M-O-O-N. That spells moon. What is that from? Some Stephen King. Oh, The Stand. Remember that? The guy plays Patrick Starfish in SpongeBob. He's M-O-O-N. That spells moon. Man, I can't do the impression, but that's the keyword. Moon. Text it to me right now for your chance to win $1,000 in Classic Cash.

0: I do that every time the song ends. In fact, I do that when every song ends. I am so bad at my job. I am Dirty Dave. I've got the keyword for Classic Cash. Moon is the keyword for this hour. M-O-O-N. I got some more classic rock coming up. In fact, 1 hour of it commercial-free brought to you by Jimmy John's. It is the early work release, and it's coming up next.
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I am Dirty Dave, your sexy host, except for the sexy part.

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Real classic rock on 102.9. The Rather, it's Dirty Dave. Time for another dumbass holiday. Today is National Taco Day. Didn't specify which one, because I do have a preference of which taco I

What's happening, classic rock enthusiasts? Eric Slater, 1029 The Rattler. Classic Cash is back. Your shot to play for $1,000 per day. Now, we got five keywords. 8 a.m., 10, noon, 2, and 4. And all you got to do is text those keywords back to us or drop them in at the website. If you want a shot at the cash, you got to play those keywords. Now, this week, we're also going to get you hooked up with tickets for the Chamber Barbecue, Route 66 Motor Speedway, and Pints for Prostates is just around the corner. I'll see you back here bright and early in the AM with all the details. 7:30, I got your news of the weird and unnatural.

0: know I say it every time. That was a banger right there. But every time we end the show, it's a banger. And even all the songs in the middle, they're always bangers. It's the early work release on 102.9 The Rattler. I am Dirty Dave. I don't pick them all out, so I don't get to take credit for it. But you know what? Screw it. It's all my fault. That's why they're all bangers. I got some more coming up. I got some Zeppelin, some Guns N' Roses, and Metallica. Truly, you're going to love this.
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3: But it gets worse. 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
4: Defending trans Texans is something we have to do every day.
3: Radical liberal James Tallarico, for they, them, not you. 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

0: 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I am Dirty Dave. All right, so there's a couple ways to win $1,000. One is the keyword moon. You're texting that to, you know the number, 806-350-1029. The other way is by getting your prostate checked out. Coming up on the 15th at Pondicetta Brewery, it's called Pints for Prostate, which means we're going to give you a pint beer, and you could also win $1,000. Not everybody's going to get the $1,000. One lucky prostate is going to get the $1,000. No poking required. I mean, a needle poke on your arm, but not the digital thing, you know.
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929 The Rattler. I am Dirty Dave. Can you smell the barbecue cooking yet? Yeah, it's a little early. Barbecue cook-off is coming up Thursday. That's the best smelling day of the year. Today is cow poop day, so that's my favorite thing about Amarillo. Yeah, it smells like cow poop. Now, like, smells like money. I don't know what you're saying right there. Well, we make money off the cows, and I'm like, it still smells like poop.

What's happening, classic rock enthusiasts? Eric Slater, 1029 The Rattler. Classic Cash is back. 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If you want a shot at the cash, you got to play those keywords. Now, this week, we're also going to get you hooked up with tickets for the Chamber Barbecue, Route 66 Motor Speedway, and Pints for Prostates is just around the corner. I'll see you back here bright and early in the a.m. with all the details. 7:30, I got your news of the weird and unnatural.

0: 1029 The Rattler. I am Dirty Dave. About 2 hours ago, I said, here's the keyword, and it's the only time I'm going to say it, and I lied. It's moon. I've been saying it all afternoon. M-O-O-N. That spells moon. You want to text that to 806-350-1029. Why? Because you could win $1,000 in classic cash. Want to hear some Van Halen? I got you. I'm going to do it next.
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I am Dirty Dave. Time for another Dumbass Holiday. This is one of my favorites. National Plus Size Appreciation Day. 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Then I learned about life, real women. I liked me a big girl. So happy National Plus Size Appreciation Day. Also, if you have good credit, low self-esteem, and daddy issues,

0: Classic Rock 1029. The Rattler. Hey, I'm Dirty Dave. Thanks so much for listening today. We had some fun. We talked about dumbass holidays. We talked about checking your prostate, eating barbecue, and speeding at the Route 66 Motor Speedway. That's going to be coming up this weekend, by the way. Also, we gave away $1,000. We're doing it every single day through the end of the month with classic cash keywords. The last keyword you heard was moon, M-O-O-N. So this is your last chance to text it to 806-350-1019. 29 more coming up tomorrow morning. We've got them with Slater at 8 a.m. and then Mighty Irish takes over at 10, noon, and 2. So basically every 2 hours, I pop in at 4 with another keyword like the one today, moon. That's good until, I think, midnight. But if I were you, I'd text it real quick. Also, we got some coffee from Coffee Beans. It's the afternoon bump every day right around 3:30. My favorite part of the day because, gosh darn it, I love me some coffee and Coffee Lady.
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